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You did your hair up like you were famous, even though it's only church where we were going.

Those times when like you find it hard to hold on to something that was never meant to be held on to.

Attention. 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